0: Yeah, this album is dedicated to all the teachers that told me I'd never amount to nothing. To all the people that lived above the buildings that I was hustling from, that called the police on me when I was just trying to make some money to feed my daughter.
1: Yeah, yeah.
0: And to all my peoples in the struggle, you know what I'm saying? It's all good, baby, baby.
1: Check it, check it.
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Little mama, you know you thick as hell, know what I'm saying? Matter of fact, after the club, you know what I'm talking about, me and my gonna be together, know what I'm saying? I ain't even worried about them really though, I'm just

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That's when I knew that your heart was scarring. 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
1: 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Well, this year's gonna be called Caiocho. 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And this how we

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2: 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Like

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0: Good morning. It is the Get Up Crew, Ramiro, Melissa, and Leroy. And the show is about to begin right now. And we're driven by Town Fair Tire.
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0: How you gonna grade me? 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

It's Romero, yes. Of course, you've heard of me and you've heard of Melissa and Leroy. We're on Hot 969 with the second date update on the 10s every single morning. 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

0: show. We are on. We're having fun. We're giving stuff away and we're making you laugh because that's what we do every single morning. So as you get ready for another week of work or school or whatever the hell you got going on today, maybe today's your day off, whatever, spend it with us. The Get Up Crew Show. Here we go. 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
0: Hey, Nick.
3: Hey.
0: What's up, man? You're looking for Beth?
3: Yeah, I am, actually.
0: Okay, what happened?
3: Pardon me, man. I'm a little bit nervous here, man. It's just... So, me and Beth, we went on a date, right?
0: Mm-hmm.
3: And the date was pretty much where I was supposed to go to our house, Netflix, get some takeout food, and just chill.
0: Yeah.
3: That was the plan originally. But apparently, when she called me like in a real panic state, like screaming type. And I'm like, what's wrong?
0: What happened?
3: Well, apparently there was a knife stuck in her foot.
0: She had a knife stuck in her foot?
3: Yeah, she had a knife stuck in her foot. And she told me to come, you know, she said, call the ER. I said, don't call 911. I'll be over there.
0: Mm-hmm.
3: So I get there. I pick up. We get to the hospital and everything else. But what I didn't mention to you is that she's real prissy, like real pretty, pretty. Porcelain doll. There we go. Porcelain doll.
0: Okay.
3: Hair done, makeup,
0: yeah.
3: Toes, nails, everything. But when I ain't gonna lie, when I got to the house, her hair looked like she had like a real some tatted up sweatshirts. You know, like we've seen them old 80 movies,
0: yeah.
3: When you know when a girl breaks with a guy and she eating a whole bunch of Haagen Dazs and bonbons and got that real. She had one of them sweaters on. You know what I mean?
4: Okay, and, that is so specific. Yeah. I can't even get that visual, but okay.
0: Please tell me you didn't make a comment about her appearance.
3: No, not even. Listen, I didn't care about none of that, man. I'll be honest with you, man. I like her vibe, so I wanted to hang out with her. But, you know, like I said, so when we get to, we can meet y'all and stuff like that, right? We know, ambulance. I'm sorry, not the ER, the ambulance. It was mad awkward. I mean, she said a couple of things here and there, but she didn't want to give me no eye contact. The body language was just like all. It was just like weird vibes. So we get to the hospital and everything else. Same thing. She just gave me weird vibes.
0: Are you implying it's because she like felt embarrassed because she wasn't looking?
3: I mean, I will hope not. Cause, I mean, again, the way I look at it is like this, man. If a person don't like a person of parents,
0: right,
3: they're not going to stick around. They don't get up and jet.
0: Okay.
3: I didn't do any of that stuff.
0: So if we call her up and she says that, anything like, you know, that she felt like she wasn't pretty enough when she had a knife stuck in her foot, we could be like, yo, but Nick doesn't care. He likes you for you, Beth. Okay, we got it.
3: I mean, I took her to the ambulance for crying out loud. I took her to the hospital.
0: Like, yeah, yeah.
3: You know what I mean?
0: All right, I got you. All right, we'll give her a call for you next, all right?
3: Thanks.
0: All right, second date update on 10.
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4: Dirty South. Uh-huh. Can y'all really feel me? Fellas. West Coast killers. Fellas. West Coast killers. Say what? Dirty South. Here we go.

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3: All right, so we just spoke to Nick, who's looking for Beth because their last date consisted of basically a trip to the emergency room because Beth got a knife stuck in her foot.
4: Oh, yeah, yeah.
3: And Nick is thinking that when he showed up at her house, he said that she's normally a girl who likes having her makeup and her hair done and all that stuff, but that apparently she wasn't ready. The knife got stuck in her foot before she was ready, and he says that she was acting weird towards him the whole time, so maybe he's thinking that she felt, I don't know, ugly, embarrassed. By the way, do you know why she got the knife stuck in her foot?
5: So she told me she had a boxing hand, and apparently the knife slipped off the box and just jammed it, just ran in her foot straight
4: through. I can't hate on that. I've had something similar to that happen to me before. So.
3: A lot of people.
5: Really?
3: Yeah, because, okay, I know exactly what it was. I can tell you exactly what it was. Melissa, and I bet you would you too, when you go to open a box with a knife, you put the knife as far as possible and draw it, bring it towards you, don't you?
4: You're supposed to do it away. I learned that the hard way.
3: Exactly, yeah, okay, yeah. Come on, man. That's a lesson learned for everybody. Knife away. In case it slips, it won't go through your foot like poor Beth. All right, Nick, we're going to call her for you right now. Stay quiet, okay?
6: Hello?
3: Hi, is this Beth?
6: Yeah.
3: Oh, yes. Okay. So, Beth, this is Ramiro, Pebbles, and Melissa, the Get Up Crew show. Can I explain why we're calling?
6: This isn't about me rescheduling my appointment today?
3: No. This is...
6: What?
3: No. So, this is the Get Up Crew show. We're a radio show. And we got your phone number from a gentleman that knows you and wanted to ask you out on a date. We're going to tell you the guy's name, and if you agree to go on a date with him, we'll let you pick whenever you're free. You tell us when you're free, like when you could do the date. You tell us the restaurant you want to go to, the time, all that stuff. We just want to see if you and this guy get along, so we'll pay for all the food and drinks for just one date to see if you guys have a chemistry.
6: Well, okay, I literally have no idea what you're talking about. Wait, who called you?
3: Okay, so we got a call from a guy named Nick.
6: Are you serious right now? I blocked him.
3: Oh, yes. So he told us that, but he's confused because he said that the last time you guys hung out was like the situation, like in the ER.
6: Yeah, and that's exactly why I blocked his ass.
3: Okay, so is it because he said that you felt kind of embarrassed about your appearance?
6: What?
3: He said that you like having makeup and your hair done and stuff. And what? That
6: you cannot possibly be that much of an idiot.
3: What was it that happened?
6: Okay, so you know how he brought me to the ER? Do you know about this? Like,
3: yeah, he said...
6: I'm a klutz. I dropped a knife in my foot, right?
3: Yeah, okay, yes, he told us that.
6: Okay, and that's all he said?
3: Yeah, he said that you dropped a knife on your foot because you were opening something up, and what else is there?
6: Okay, let me tell you my side.
3: Okay.
6: I was rushing to get ready because I was supposed... Like, we were supposed to be getting together. Like, he was supposed to be on the way to my place already.
3: Mm-hmm.
6: And then I just got out of the shower, went to the kitchen, opened a box of makeup that I ordered. Like, I was rushing, and then I'm also a huge klutz, and I just dropped the knife right in the middle of my foot.
3: Yeah, he said that you called him up panicking.
6: He was like, don't call 911. I'll be right over. So I sat and waited. Uh-huh. And even though he lives less than 10 minutes away, it took him like half an hour to come get me.
3: It took him a half hour to come get you because he's 10 minutes
6: away.
3: Why?
6: Well, that is a great question. And the answer is because he stopped to pick up food.
4: Stop it.
7: Oh, no.
4: Stop it. What kind of food?
3: No.
5: Hold on a second, man. You make it seem like I'm being I gotta defend myself here.
3: Okay, well, first of all, hold on. So, Beth, Nick is on the phone right now, and he was listening to what you were saying.
6: Okay, all right. Well, then how the hell are you going to defend stopping to grab food on your way to my house?
3: Yeah.
5: All right, look from this perspective here, right?
3: Uh-huh.
5: I'm in route towards you. The restaurant is in route towards your house. Hence why it was set up in the beginning of that fashion.
6: Okay.
5: You want to
6: still shoot? You said don't call 911. I'm on the way. You said that.
5: Right, and I was on the way.
6: But you stopped to pick up food.
5: Because you wanted seafood. You wanted sushi. You like,
6: that was before I stabbed myself. And then I didn't give a I just didn't want to die.
5: All right, so check it, right? The way how I look at it was this. Your foot got stabbed. The restaurant work was right there. You want sushi? I figured to myself, hey, if you're going to be in the ER, you might as well get some food. You know what I'm saying?
4: Okay.
5: And just still enjoy yourself.
4: So you got it for her, too?
5: I got it for her, yeah. Listen, I got some for me as well, too. Don't get it twisted. Like, I got some for me. I couldn't be I wasn't going to be Charmin White Knight and just botch food for her not getting enough for me as well. I ate my portion, you know what I'm saying?
4: Oh,
5: and I saved the rest for her. Like, what she wanted, I left the rest for her. She didn't even want to eat her food.
4: Okay, that's different. Eating your portion and saving the rest for her is different than you getting her food while she's going to be in the ER.
3: Would you still have gotten the food if the restaurant was, like, out of the way instead of on the way to her house?
5: I mean, given the circumstances, she said her foot was stabbed. But now she says she got stabbed in her rib cage or her vagina or something. So, you know, I just figured, you know, again, I probably would have thought that over. Maybe. Depends on the house, how far it was. Depending.
3: Mm-hmm. I don't know if that's the right answer, but...
4: Right.
5: Is the right answer or wrong answer? I mean, if she says she's hungry,
3: Did you enjoy the sushi at least, Beth?
6: No, I lost my appetite after I stabbed myself.
5: Who fault is that? I did say you didn't touch your food. That's not my fault.
6: Oh, my God. I can't right now.
3: I mean, he did end up... He did.
5: I saved your life. I came and saved your life.
6: You care more about edamame than me. So
3: is that no to another date, Beth?
6: No. What are you talking about? Why are you even asking me that stupid question? That's a stupid question. No.
5: Well, you know, it was neutral, damn it. I would have said I would have taken you on a date, but I said, you can't even go around by now. You're being so immature. Like, hell no.
6: Okay.
5: This
6: is not happening. I don't know what, you're just like a delusional idiot. Just get out of my face.
5: I'm delusional. I saved your life, woman. And this is how I think I did. This is my spend $40 on some damn sushi and a trip to the ER.
6: All right, I'm hanging up now. Okay, bye.
1: Coming up on the next Second Date Update at 7:10.
3: All right, she hates him and never wants to see him again because squirrels are stupid. Seriously, 7:10. That's your Second Date Update on the 10th right here. Hi.

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1: All right. Yeah, baby. Verdicts and vibes on a Monday. Patrick Clancy speaks on 60 Minutes. And his girlfriend, too, which... That's crazy. Melissa's going to tell you about it coming up in the juice, and now I'll hit you with some great news. Great news.
2: Wife.
1: Oh, yeah, his new wife. I'm sorry.
2: Girlfriend. Well, we'll get into that right now, as last night was probably the most I've heard anyone wanting to watch 60 Minutes, and it was all because of the first interview with Patrick Clancy since his testimony in his ex-wife's murder trial. Of course, Patrick's wife, Lindsay, was on trial for the murder of their three children, and since her mistrial, social media has been accusing Patrick of, at the very least, not being supportive, many even saying he did it. In the interview, Patrick said the allegations have been hurtful and damaging, even saying he contemplated taking his own life and that he would have been okay not seeing his 35th birthday. And when it came to asking why he forgave Lindsay for what she did, he said he had to for his own sanity.
3: I saw headlines that said, you know, killer mom and baby murderer, monster, and none of them were accurate. I believed that it was her mental illness that caused that. So I shared those words. And I think when it comes to forgiveness, I also felt that if I didn't get there, I would be eaten up inside.
1: That's true. That's true. It's crazy when he said that he met his wife, that she saw a picture of his kids on his phone and was like, oh, cute babies. Who are they? And for some people to think that some people don't know about the Lindsay Clancy trial. They're like, what do you mean you don't know about? That's everything. That's all over my social media. That's your algorithm, you psycho who likes seeing other people's misery.
2: Yeah.
1: No offense, Melissa.
2: No, I'm no, shut up. But what's weird to me, if you saw the interview, and I'm seeing a lot of commentary on it, all of the teasers that they released, none of them were in the interview.
1: Yeah, they're doing like movie stuff.
2: It was so weird.
1: That's how they do movie trailers now.
2: She was talking about how they met when they were jogging, and all. And I'm like, okay, where was that in the interview? I'm like, did I miss something? Because I was watching it on the stream, not on the live TV. So I'm texting friends, going,
1: They mentioned that real quick.
2: They did.
1: They were part of a running group. Yeah.
2: No, I knew that, but no, the part where she talked about being in Central Park and then saying he's a selfless father and all that. Like, none of that was in the interview that aired.
1: How does she know he's a selfless father?
2: Exactly. A lot of people are saying that. Well, you didn't know him when his kids were alive. It was bizarre, in my opinion. But yes, Rachel did join him in the final couple of minutes, saying that they are getting ready to start their own family, although she did not confirm if she's pregnant, but those rumors are out there. And it's stupid because it's only based on photos.
1: Yeah.
2: So, I mean, an announcement will be probably coming soon, you would think.
1: It's crazy when they asked him, like, what are you going to tell? Because she's having a baby now, I guess, or they're trying
2: it. That's what I was just saying.
1: Yeah, yeah, yeah. But they said, when they asked, what are you going to tell them about their brothers and sisters?
2: Yeah.
1: And he's like, oh, I'm going to talk about this and that. And I'm like, that kid's going to be so confused. That kid's going to be so confused.
2: Yeah. It's so,
1: but I don't
2: it's
1: know,
2: so
1: not
2: sad.
1: That I know what to do in that situation,
2: right.
1: And I'll never, hopefully never will.
2: Right. Ed Sheeran issued an apology on stage at his first show since removing Macklemore from his tour over his Free Palestine speech. Ed addressed the crowd in Philly a couple of times, saying he's made mistakes and he's sorry.
4: I'm honestly, like, I'm sorry to everybody. I'm sorry.
5: Wow, this is actually very appropriate.
4: I heard it, and, you know, I'm sorry to everybody that I wrong.
5: Usually you play this and it's BS. This is actually pretty good.
4: All the times I made my mom cry. Yeah. I'm sorry to, like, all the girls who heart I broke.
1: That's beautiful, Ed. That's beautiful.
6: But this week, the criticism was about something much more important, and I've had to take and make difficult decisions, and I am making mistakes, and I'm so, so sorry. I don't want to disappoint fans, and I've never wanted to be an activist musician, but this has put me in the middle of an important and passionate argument about freedom of speech and the most
2: reading
6: complex political issue on the planet.
2: Which is fine. I don't think there's anything wrong with that. I mean, when you're being absolutely criticized for everything you're saying, I don't think it's bad to have something prepared, but he was getting criticized for it.
1: Poor little Ginge. He's like, yo, I just want to perform. Macklemore says some stuff. Ginge. Next thing you know, I'm like, yeah, okay, I guess we got to take him off the show. Now I'm the bad guy. How am I the bad guy?
2: Yeah.
1: I just want to perform. I am in love with the shape of you. Is that his song?
2: It is good. Yeah, Shape of You. Yes. Okay, good. Meanwhile, children's YouTube personality Ms. Rachel is joining Macklemore and pledging support for Palestine, saying she'll match his $1 million donation. Posting on social media, we have a moral obligation to use our privilege and platforms to protect children and human rights. And comedian Carrot Top is awake and breathing on his own after an apparent suicide attempt on Friday. Not many details were made available, only that he attempted to take his own life in Vegas and was rushed to the hospital. Since the story broke, several rumors surrounding the circumstances have been revealed. Word is Carrot Top was being extorted over a sex tape that musician Brian Evans, a previous opening performer for Carrot Top's long-running Vegas show, threatened to leak an X-rated video. Although Evans is denying making such threats and also pushed back against any suggestion that he's responsible for Carrot Top's suicide attempt. But the good news is he is awake and breathing on his own. I'm sure more details will be revealed later. All right, here is Ramiro with your good news.
1: All right, the lesson with the following story is that you are never, ever, ever too young to make a positive difference, all right? A 12-year-old girl in North Carolina named Sadie Hudson has rescued over 100 stuffed animals from thrift stores. And together with her mother, then she carefully washes, repairs, restuffs, and restores them by hand. And then she donates them to children who've lost their homes in fires. Sadie says that she learned how children who experience a home fire lose more than their belongings. They can lose the things that make them feel safe and familiar during one of the most difficult moments of their lives. And hearing the stories was heartbreaking, and she knew that she wanted to help in whatever way she could. And so far, she has restored and rehomed 114 stuffed animals. The best part is she didn't even want to go public with the story. She was like, I just wanted to do it. But then she agreed to go public because she hoped it might encourage other young people to make a difference in their own communities, in whatever way they can. That, my friends, is your good news. And coming up, we got a hilarious second date update on the 10s where squirrels doing squirrel things is why they can't be together anymore, right? It's the Get Up Crew on Hot.
7: I went deaf on the...

0: preface this next story with, I'm not soccer guy. All right, I don't know much about the sport of soccer. Yeah, did I watch the World Cup? Sure, I watched it. Did I know the basics? Sure, I knew the basics. But still, I'm not a soccer guy. I'm also not somebody who knows how to prepare sports fields for games. All right? And I'm not like...
1: I would say the majority of the population.
0: Sure. Never been part of a grounds crew or anything Correct. Like that. That being said, I can tell when somebody did something stupid at their job. There was a soccer player, Andros Townsend. He was warming up for a game. On the field, warming up with all the other players. And they have these things called pitch rollers mm-hmm. that help get the ground staff
1: yes.
0: drives. It looks almost like a...
1: Don't they use those for pavement? Like the steamroller things? It looks like a steamroller.
0: It's not powered by steam, but a motorized version of that. Yeah.
1: Right.
0: They use it to, I don't know, squish the... I don't know what they use it for, but they use it for something to get the field ready.
1: Yes.
0: This son of a bitch is driving that thing on the pitch, as they say, while the players are warming up. And Melissa, you saw the video.
1: I did.
0: Am I exaggerating by saying that he ran the player over?
1: No. Remember those old school cartoons
0: yes.
1: where you would see like the cartoon characters steamrolling and they flatten them out like a pancake?
0: And
1: that's exactly what it looks like.
0: Pick them up and shake them to put them back to three dimensional. That's what he did to a soccer player.
1: That's what it looks like.
0: How? How do you do that?
1: I don't know. I don't know. I want to blame the soccer player and say, get out of the guy's way, but he didn't see him coming.
0: The dude came up
1: from behind him ran him over.
0: It'd be the equivalent of it'd be one thing if let's say a hockey player, right? When the Zamboni comes out.
1: Yes.
0: Everybody gets off the ice.
1: Right.
0: If there was a player on the ice while the Zamboni's there and he happens to get hit by the Zamboni, you could be like, yo, you know what? That's the player's fault.
1: The Zamboni goes like a mile an hour. Yeah. It goes so slow. So if you can't get out of the way.
0: But still, you shouldn't be on, nobody's on the ice during that. So that one you could be like, all right, it's the player's fault. But if the players are warming up and the Zamboni guy decides to just come on the ice while they're warming up, now you got to call that one on the Zamboni dude.
1: It almost looked like he was targeting him. Like the dude was he was pissed off and was like, let me roll him over real quick.
0: That brings me to the part where I was gonna say verdicts and vibes, just like everyone's saying Patrick Clancy killed his kids. What did that guy was that guy smashing the guy that the roller guy had a crush on?
1: I don't
0: Did he get
1: paid? I don't know.
0: You know what? I'm going to blame online gambling.
1: Stop it.
0: He was hurting. He was like, I really need to win the bet I have on this game. That's the best player on the team. I need to take him out. How am I going to take him out? You know what? I'm on heavy machinery right now.
1: I cannot.
0: Maybe I'll just nick him. He ran, and somehow the dude's not... He's fine.
1: Yeah.
0: The soccer player. If you see that video, there's no way. There's no way. You're like, okay, that guy's leg is torn up.
1: No, I know.
0: It's crushed. He got run over by a roller. A freaking roller. And he's still
1: definitely
0: good.
1: Look it up today if you haven't seen it.
0: Oh, my God.
1: Get a nice laugh in because it's
0: soccer
1: pretty
0: funny. Soccer player run over by pitch roller. You're going to laugh. You're going to see it. And honestly, the first thing I thought. I'm like, this got to be AI. Mm. This got to be AI. And the very first...
1: Are you sure it's not?
0: Well, the very first thing the story said was, you're going to think this is AI,
1: okay.
0: But it's not.
1: All right.
0: Yeah. Yo, it's crazy, crazy. You got to check it out when you get a chance, all right? Now, get ready. We got a hilarious second date update on the 10th coming up at 7:10, and we're giving away some stuff later on, too. Get up, John.

0: 96.9. Boston's number one for throwbacks in today's best hip hop. Melissa, do you know who Tilly Norwood is?
1: Is it a male or a female?
0: Well, it's debatable. I guess you could say female, but...
1: I was going to say an actress, but...
0: Okay, actress, but there's something special about this actress.
1: Okay.
0: You know what it is?
1: No.
0: AI. A complete AI. We talked about it before.
1: Yes, yeah, I heard. That's why I heard the name. Okay. Yeah.
0: So Tilly Norwood, an AI actress who apparently has been making movies and stuff like that. So she is in a movie called Misaligned. And was promoting it on Piers Morgan.
1: Mm-hmm.
0: All right. You ready to hear a clip of the interview?
1: Sure.
0: There's another guy on there. His name is Tom Conti, and he asked a question.
2: Are the other actors on the screen with you real actors, or are they computer-generated images? Do you know?
3: Right. You're asking about the other actors in Misaligned. They're all digital twins.
0: Okay, I'm going to stop right there. Okay, sounds a little AI,
1: It sounds painful.
0: But, you think that sounds painful? Just wait.
3: Just like me. It's a hybrid production, which means...
4: Tilly, if I could just ask you a question. You suddenly seem to be speaking as Piers again. You seem to be speaking Chinese completely randomly for no reason. Why did you do that?
3: Oh, my apologies. It seems I had a little hiccup there. I certainly didn't mean to start speaking Chinese or impersonate Piers. Sometimes my wires get a bit crossed, you know?
0: I don't think the AI actors are ready yet.
1: What are we doing here? Like, what are we doing?
0: She started just out of nowhere speaking Cantonese. Why?
1: We didn't ask for this. We did not ask for this. Who wants to see an AI actor do anything? Like, when it comes to the creative part, like... Unless it's helping us, you know, just kind of get through the day, like going to ChatGPT and helping us organize stuff. Other than that, I don't want to see an AI actress, an AI musician. I don't want any part of it. Just leave it alone.
0: I mean, at least if I'm going to see it, I want to not know that it's AI. I think if somebody starts glitching in the middle of an interview, like, or a movie.
1: Even at the beginning, you could tell it wasn't a real person.
0: Yeah. But I got to tell you, though, have you seen those little comparisons where people were they're showing how AI looked like in 2022 versus now? In a couple of years, you're going to be having a conversation with somebody.
1: Sad.
0: And you're not even going to realize that you're not having a conversation with a human being.
1: I already question everything.
0: Yeah.
1: Especially when it comes to social media, I question legit everything. When people are reaching out to me, sending me stuff, I never think it's real. And then when I ask, they think I'm crazy. I'm like, no, I'm sorry. I don't believe.
0: You're going to be to the point where you're talking to your mom and you're like, Mom, is this really you?
1: Right. Well, it's already happening. That happens all the time with people.
0: It's going to be like the Terminator 2 movie. There was a scene where the kid thinks he's talking to his foster mom. And Arnold Schwarzenegger, who's the robot, takes the phone.
1: Yeah. And he goes, it ends up being the guy.
0: And he hears a dog barking, and he goes, Mommy, how's Wolfie doing?
1: And she
0: goes, Wolfie's fine, come home. And Arnold Schwarzenegger knew the dog's name wasn't Wolfie. And he killed the bad robots. Spoiler alert for that movie if you haven't seen it. It's only from 1990 freaking 2. All right, coming up, we got a second date update on the 10s and more. Get up.

0: You down. All right, get ready for a hilarious second date update on the 10s. On the way with Romero, Melissa, and Leroy, the Get Up Crew. And it's brought to you by our friends at Town Fair Tire.
1: Getting you going.
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0: Mitch.
3: How you doing?
0: What's up, man? You're looking for Caitlin, I see?
3: Yeah, I'm looking for Caitlin.
0: All right, what happened?
3: So, I'm actually really confused. We've been seeing each other for about a month, and we didn't have the official talk yet, but I thought we were pretty much exclusive, right?
0: Yeah, so, and yet she's gone, so what did you do to piss her off?
3: Nothing. I didn't do anything to piss her off, that's what I'm telling you. The last time we went out on this thing, set up something called a mystery picnic. It was fun.
0: A mystery picnic? What's that?
3: Yeah, a mystery picnic. I don't really know what it is. She set it up. It's basically like a tour of the city, but you get to eat and drink at a bunch of really nice restaurants. Mm-hmm. And we had a good time. Like, we really had a good time.
0: Okay.
4: That sounds fun.
0: Yeah. So think hard. Is there at any point anything you might have said or did that might have set her off during the mystery picnic thing?
3: Oh, God. Okay. Let me think. I mean, not really. At one point, she looked at me funny when I said that I was going to go home and play nap roulette.
0: Nap roulette? What the hell is that?
3: You guys really don't... Okay. She didn't know what this was either. Nobody knows what it is. My friends and I have been doing this for years.
0: Okay, what is it? Explain.
3: It's very easy. You take a nap, but you don't set an alarm.
0: That's it?
5: I do that every day.
6: You mean Tuesday?
3: That's exactly it. You could be napping for 20 minutes, 5 hours. You wake up when you wake up.
0: That could be very dangerous.
3: Well, don't, you know, make sure you don't do it if you have a lot of stuff to do. But if it's like a weekend where you have no plans, then go for it.
0: All right, man. So she didn't like the idea of nap roulette? Is that what you think it is?
3: She didn't understand it like you guys. Yeah. You know, like, honestly, I'm grasping at straws because really, I feel like we had a great date.
0: Yeah.
3: So, can we just call her?
0: Okay, we will. We'll definitely call her, Mitch. All right, hang on. Is it nap roulette? hang on, Mitch. Second date update on the 10s.
2: Oh my God, Josh, can I try on your glasses?

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2: All right, Mitch is extremely confused. If you didn't just hear us talking to Mitch, he said he and Caitlin had an amazing last date. Something called a mystery picnic. It sounds cool as hell. Basically, you're just going around the city eating and drinking at places that are, I guess, is set up by someone else. What a great idea for a business.
3: It is.
2: What a great idea for like a business thing. It's like, here, we'll give you gift cards. You go do it. Have at it. But anyway, he said that went great. And at one point, the only time that anything slightly weird, and it wasn't even that bad, was when he said that he was full and he was going to go home and play nap roulette after, which apparently nap roulette is taking a nap and not setting a clock. So it's like you just wake up when you wake up. I don't think that's weird. Mm-hmm. He said Caitlin thought it was weird real quick, but other than that, he's just confused. He's like, I have no idea. He's like, the date went great. So, Mitch, you still there?
4: Yeah, I'm here.
2: Oh,
4: I'm
2: okay.
4: Here.
2: So just making sure. Okay, we're going to call Caitlin right now. Stay quiet, okay?
4: Gotcha.
5: Hello?
2: Hi, is this Caitlin?
5: Wait, who's this?
2: Oh, Caitlin, this is Ramiro, Pebbles, and Melissa, the Get Up crew. Can I explain to you why we're calling?
5: Oh, wait. Oh, are you the guy that's coming to fix the sink today?
2: No. So we are, I'll explain it real quick. We're actually a radio show, and we got your phone number from a guy that wants to go on a date with you. It's a guy that you know. So he gave us your number, and we're asking you all on a date on his behalf. And we'll tell you his name, too. It's not going to be a blind date. But if you agree to go on a date, just one date with this guy, we'll let you pick where you want to go, when you want to go, the time, and we will pay for all the food and drinks for just one date with you and the guy.
5: Oh, okay. That is so random. Is it one of the guys from my job?
2: I don't know the answer to that. Do you work with a guy named Mitch?
5: God, no. absolutely not going out with him again.
2: Okay, so can you explain why? You don't have to do it, but can you explain? Because he's very confused. He said you had a really good date last time, and the only thing he can think of is when he mentioned nap roulette.
5: Nap roulette? Oh, come on. No, that's just stupid. He's heartless. He's like he's a piece of crap. I don't even know if I could say that on here.
2: Wait, but why are you saying that? He said that you guys had a fun date.
5: I mean, we did, but then I realized what type of person he was when he was driving me home.
2: What did he do when he was driving you home?
6: What person is that?
5: I mean, I don't even know how he didn't tell you this. He was giving me a ride home after the date, and at one point, a squirrel like ran in front of his car.
2: Yeah.
5: And he ran it over.
3: No. What? On purpose?
5: Oh, yeah. Ran it over and didn't even like pull over to see if it was okay. Nothing.
2: Wait, hold on a second. Hold on. We got, so Caitlin, Mitch is on the phone right now.
5: Oh my God.
2: Sorry. Hey, Mitch.
4: Yeah.
2: Dude, what's wrong with you? What are you doing running over a squirrel?
4: Well, there is nothing wrong with me. She's making it sound like I chased the thing down the street and killed it. The squirrel jumped in front of my car, and I wasn't going to swerve or I hit the other car.
2: Oh, okay. Well, is that the truth, Caitlin?
5: Yeah, but he didn't even stop to see if it was okay.
4: I didn't need to. It wasn't okay.
3: Oh,
4: trust
3: no.
4: me. I flattened it.
5: Oh, okay, you don't know that.
4: I do know that. I drive a pickup truck. I would have flattened a coyote if I hit it.
2: I'm sorry I'm laughing. How fast were you going fast? Is that what it was?
4: No, not real. 40, maybe 40 yeah. miles an hour. It wasn't. Listen, it was the squirrel's fault, okay. right? He zigged when he should have zagged.
3: Squirrel's fault.
5: I don't care. I told you to turn around so that we could like check on it or at least like move him to the side of the road.
3: No.
5: And you said, he said, the only way we're going to get him off the road is with a spatula.
6: Oh,
4: because it was flat. I ran it over with the front and the rear tire.
2: Jesus.
5: Oh. You're a heartless squirrel killer. That's what you
4: no,
5: are.
4: No, I'm not. Okay, the squirrel had a death wish.
2: Okay. Hold on. Okay, listen, oh I really God. Think that this was a very isolated, random, I doubt it'll happen again incident. And honestly, I understand, Caitlin, you know, it sucks that he killed the squirrel, but I mean, in his defense, if it's either the squirrel or you guys, yeah, I gotta
3: know,
2: be the squirrel.
3: It's an unfortunate situation. No. I love animals and I try to swerve as much as possible, but sometimes it's just you can't.
2: Yeah, I remember I saw a car in front of me run over a squirrel one time, and the guy tried to avoid it. I swear to God, like Mitch said, the squirrel had a death wish. It kept on finding the tire, and he finally ran it over.
3: The
2: girl, I could see the girl in the passenger seat freaking out, and the guy, all I saw was his shoulders. Like he did the shrug, like, "Hey, I tried." So anyway, I'm not defending. I'm just saying that I think you guys should do another. Another date and maybe discuss this. What do you think, Caitlin?
5: No, God, no, no, no.
2: Are you sure?
5: No, go to hell. I'm
2: Mitch?
5: So done with this guy.
2: Mitch? Would you apologize for running over the squirrel? How about that?
4: Okay, sure. I'm sorry that I accidentally ran over the squirrel that was stupid enough to run in front of my giant pickup truck. Are we happy?
5: Go to hell. I'm done. Bye.
4: Okay. All right. I'll see the squirrel in hell too, I guess.
1: Coming up on the next second date update at 8:10.
2: They were playing a fun little game with pictures, and he lost the game, and then because he lost the game, he lost the girl. Find out what happened. 8:10. Another second date update on the 10s right here, Hot 969, baby. We are the Get Up Crew. Ramiro, Melissa, and Leroy. Yeah. My
7: what you need to do is be thankful for the life you got, you know what I'm saying? Stop looking at what you ain't got. Start being thankful for what you do got.

Hey, look at bad news, good news. The bad news is the Lindsey Clancy trial is over for now. The good news is people are still talking about it because Patrick Clancy, the ex-husband, was on 60 Minutes last night. Melissa will tell you what he said coming up next in the Juke.

0: Now it's time for what's hot and trending.
1: All right, Patrick Clancy spoke on 60 Minutes last night, and Melissa's going to tell you everything that he said coming up in the juice, and then I'll hit you with some good news. Go ahead, Melissa.
2: Yeah, well, last night was probably the most I've heard anyone wanting to watch 60 Minutes. It was all because of the first interview with Patrick Clancy since his testimony in his ex-wife's murder trial. Of course, Patrick's wife, Lindsay, was on trial for the murder of their three children. And since her mistrial, social media has been accusing Patrick of, at the very least, not being supportive, many even saying he did it. So in the interview, Patrick said the allegations had been hurtful and damaging, even saying he contemplated taking his own life and that he would have been okay not seeing his 35th birthday. And when it came to asking why he forgave Lindsay for what she did, he said he had to do it for his own sanity.
3: I saw headlines that said, you know, killer mom and baby murderer, monster, and none of them were accurate. I believed that it was her mental illness that caused that. So I shared those words. And I think when it comes to forgiveness, I also felt that if I didn't get there, I would be eaten up inside.
2: The interview was, it was heartbreaking listening to him relive the night. Yeah. And if you remember, the youngest son, you know, was still alive. Yeah. And for 4 days, and he said that he would talk to him and hold his hand, and that he ended up dying in his arms. It's just, I can't even imagine. Patrick's current wife, Rachel, joined him for the final couple of minutes, saying Patrick is the most selfless father and that they're getting ready to start their own family, although she did not confirm if she's pregnant, although that is the speculation. So we will have to wait and see. Ed Sheeran issued an apology on stage at his first show since removing Macklemore from his tour over his Free Palestine speech. Ed addressed the crowd in Philly a couple times, saying he's made mistakes and he's sorry.
4: But this week, the criticism was about something much more important, and I've had to take and make difficult decisions, and I am making mistakes, and I'm so, so sorry. I don't want to disappoint fans, and I've never wanted to be an activist musician, but this has put me in the middle of an important and passionate argument about freedom of speech and the most complex political issue on the planet.
2: Meanwhile, children's YouTube personality Ms. Rachel is joining Macklemore in pledging support for Palestine, saying she'll match his $1 million donation, posting on social media, "We have a moral obligation to use our privilege and platforms to protect children and human rights."
1: All right. I mean, Ed Sheeran, whatever he said there, people were going to cheer him because those are the people who actually were like, "Yo, I'm still going to come out here and support you, dude."
2: Yeah, he's getting criticized by a lot of people too on social media. So.
1: Of course he is. Of course.
2: And comedian Carrot Top is awake and breathing on his own after an apparent suicide attempt on Friday. Not many details were made available, only that he attempted to take his own life in Vegas and was rushed to the hospital. Now, since the story broke, several rumors surrounding the circumstances have been revealed. Word is Carrot Top was being extorted over a sex tape that musician Brian Evans, a previous opener for his long-running Vegas show at the Luxor, threatened to leak, and it was supposedly an X-rated video. Although Evans denies making such a threat and also pushed back against any suggestion that he bears any responsibility for Carrot Top's apparent suicide attempt.
1: It kind of stinks because, you know, if he goes back to performing and stuff, he's not like a storyteller comedian.
2: I've never seen him. I know who he is because of his personality, but I've never seen like a stand-up show of his.
1: He's like a goofy prop guy. So he does almost like what you would do for kids, but for adults, type of like tricks.
2: Like make balloon animals?
1: An adult version of that in a way. I mean, look at it. Look,
2: right.
1: His act matches his look.
2: Okay.
1: Do you know what I mean?
2: Yeah, that's kind of all you need to say.
1: Like,
2: I think
1: the chance of him coming out and addressing and making a funny joke of it, like maybe like a Dave Chappelle or someone like that, it's not going to happen. So it's going to be weird. Like him going out there and be like, "Hey, watch to see me take this out of the box and watch this. Oh my God." Blah, blah, blah, blah. And they'll be like, "Didn't you try and kill yourself a couple weeks ago?"
2: Oh, Jesus. Well, hopefully he's going to be okay. He is awake and breathing on his own. So that's good news. Here is Ramiro with more good news.
1: Like, I'll never forget when Carrot Top, probably about 10 years or so ago, when he got jacked, people couldn't handle it because they were
2: Is he not jacked anymore? Because that's all the pictures I keep seeing of him online.
1: No, he is, but he wasn't for so long.
2: Right.
1: And then he got jacked and people were like, "That doesn't match your personality.
2: Right.
1: You're supposed to be like a string bean, goofy redhead guy."
2: Right.
1: And now you're like jacked. It kind of, you know, it took a while for people to get used to it because, God forbid, the guy hit the gym and lifted some weights right. He got buff for, you know? All right, here we go. Good news. The lesson with the following story is that you're never too young to make a positive difference, okay? 12-year-old girl, North Carolina, her name is Sadie Hudson. She has rescued, throwing that up there in air quotes, over 100 stuffed animals from thrift stores. Then her and her mother carefully wash the stuffed animals. They repair them. They restuff them. And they restore him. They restore them by hand. And then she donates them to children who've lost their homes in a fire. So Sadie says that she learned how children who experience a home fire lose more than their belongings. They can lose the things that make them feel safe and familiar during one of the most difficult moments of their lives, like a stuffed animal, a toy, you know? Sadie said that hearing the stories was a little heartbreaking, and she knew that she needed to help in whatever way she could. But she's 12, you know, what do? You're going to make a big giant donation? Like, what do you do when you're 12? Well, she figured it out. She's doing the restoring and rehoming stuffed animals. So far, she's restored and rehomed 114 freaking stuffed animals.
2: Love it.
1: And she didn't even want to go public with the story. Like, one of those people who's like, oh, saw this hungry homeless man, decided to give him a meal, and then takes a selfie with him and puts it on social media. No. She didn't want to talk about it. She's like, I just want to do this thing to help people out.
2: Good for her.
1: They don't need to know who did it, but somebody said, hey, listen, if you do this, it might encourage other young people to make a difference in their own communities, in their own, in a way that they can figure out, you know, that kind of suits them. And she was like, that makes sense. And that's why we know about Sadie Hudson. So Sadie Hudson, you're doing good things. Keep it up, my friend. That is your good news, all right? Coming up next, what is the biggest overreaction that you had in public over something stupid? We're gonna make you laugh with some stories. Get a crew.

0: deceased.
1: Boston's and more for throwbacks in today's best hip hop. Get up crew, Romero, Melissa, and Leroy. Listen, it happens, all right? You get, and it happens a lot in movie theaters where you get upset with somebody because of something that they're doing during your movie. Could be talking during the movie. How dare they talk to someone during the movie? Could be on the phone during a movie. That's the most egregious. It's talking all loud, disrespecting everybody. And in your head, you want to do bad things to that person. That's fine. Just keep it in your head. Just don't act on it. Like this guy in California who apparently there was somebody during a movie talking on their phone all loud. I don't know if the guy said anything to him. I don't know if he did the thing where you know, you kind of look over your shoulder. You clear your throat and look behind you at the person to let him know that you know what they're doing and that they're not supposed to be doing that. I don't know if that happened. What I do know is that according to witnesses, they heard the hissing sound of an aerosol can before hearing somebody scream in pain. The dude pepper sprayed the guy on the cell phone. He pepper sprayed a man on a cell phone during a movie.
0: Okay. I mean, I get it. It's annoying, but...
1: That's a little bit of an overreaction. You work your way up to that. I mean, well, let me take that back. You work your way up, but you don't do that. You don't do like that. My boy went with a pepper spray. He was on a mission. I think he just wanted to try it out.
0: Did he try just like asking him to turn his phone off first? Maybe is that too nice? I don't understand
1: this dude
0: why.
1: Disrespect me. I'm gonna disrespect his eyes with this. So that's what we're talking about. A crazy overreaction. You might not think that's an overreaction.

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1: And today's best hip hop. Good morning, everybody. Good morning. It's the Get Up Crew, Romero, Melissa, and Leroy. Leroy's actually off today. He's spending his anniversary with his lady.
2: Making sweet love.
1: Making sweet love. Trying to make babies. See if he's still got some. See if he's not shooting blanks.
2: I can't believe it's been a year. I feel like it was just yesterday they got married.
1: A year of wedded bliss.
2: Love it.
1: Yeah. What do you want to ask me? Melissa wants
2: I have a random question, and this is going to be, I'm actually going to put this on our Instagram too, because I want to get a poll going. And I want to know everybody's thoughts on this. And Romero, I'm going to start with you. When was the last time you've actually channel surfed on TV?
1: Channel surfed?
2: Yep. Like taking your remote control and gone to a channel and then gone up, up, up, up, up, seeing what's on.
1: I couldn't even begin to give you an estimate of the last time I channel surfed.
2: Thank you. Okay.
1: If you're a certain age, you don't even know what that means.
2: Right.
1: Because you just go to what you want right now and you pull it up. Yeah.
2: You're proving my point.
1: Okay. Yeah. Why?
2: I was with my friend Lori over the weekend and she was like, she sent me a text like the night before and was like, oh, look what I found going through the channels. And it was Barry Manilow concert on PBS.
1: Yeah.
2: And I'm like, oh, cool. And I'm like, wait a minute. Did she just say, look what I found going through the channels? Well, I figured it was like she was going through the guide or whatever. And so when I saw her the next day and she was like, yeah, I was flipping through and I saw her. And I was like, oh, look, it's Barry. I go, wait a minute. Did you say flipping through the channels? She's like, yeah. I'm like, you do that? She's like, yeah, I always do. I go, wait a minute. And she didn't understand my question.
1: Wow.
2: I said, you don't just go to your guide and look to see what's on and then go to that channel. She's like, no, I haven't done that like in a long time. She legit goes to like a channel and then will flip and watch what's on as opposed to going to the guide and seeing what's on.
1: I didn't know people still did. I don't even do that. I know what I go to the thing I want because I know what it is
2: exactly.
1: I want.
2: Exactly. That's what I said.
1: I have a list of things that I want to watch and a list of things of like eventually, you know, you triage. You're like, these are the must watch things. And these are the, if I ever have a little extra time list of things.
2: Yep.
1: I don't have anything beyond that because I barely even get to that.
2: Okay.
1: So I going through and going, what's here? What's here? What's here? What's here? I don't even know what a channel is anymore.
2: I mean, and it's funny because it made me think, I'm like, wait, do people still really do that? So I was genuinely curious. Wow. So you're the first person I'm starting with to ask that question. So if anybody else wants to chime in.
1: No, I couldn't even tell you.
2: Because

0: I'll probably ask it on our get a poll going to on our Instagram, but right now I'll just asking randomly. I want to ask people around the office too. I'm curious.
1: Yeah.
0: Because there might be some people that are visual people. You know what I mean?
1: Yeah,
0: they want to see.
1: Yeah.
0: Oh, Nicole channel surfed yesterday.
1: What?
0: So they're starting to come in. Yeah, people still do it apparently.
1: You were so bored. You had nothing to do. You couldn't. You literally watched everything in your list of shows.
0: Put it this way: if I'm at a hotel, because sometimes like when you stay at a hotel, they don't have guides, or if they do, it's like the scrolling ones, and you have to wait and see, and it's just like annoying. I get annoyed by that.
1: Yeah, yeah.
0: Because I don't like to channel surf. It's too much work, I feel like.
1: I don't even do it in a hotel because I'm like, oh, let me just watch this show that I've been wanting to watch, and I got a little time to kill right now.
0: Let's see. I channel surf at hotels. That was from Jasmine. I love watching
1: cable. That would make sense.
0: When I'm staying somewhere else. Okay, that makes sense.
1: Wow.
0: Interesting.
1: That's one of those terms that eventually people are going to be like, we used to do this thing called channel surfing. You're going to have to like explain it to people.
0: Yeah. Will said we use Pluto TV and go through various channels. So he still does it.
1: Yeah, yeah.
0: Yep. Interesting. Wow. I'm going to be curious. I want to get like a real poll going and see, just because I honest to God didn't think anyone still did that. But now we're getting people that say they still do. So.
1: Oh, that's
0: guess
1: funny.
0: I was wrong.
1: All right. Yeah, coming up, they were playing a fun game that turned competitive, that turned relationship destroyer. You'll find out what happened.

0: Do you feel better about the Patriots now, Melissa?
1: No, I don't.
0: No.
1: I don't.
0: Why, because they gave up a whole field goal yesterday?
1: No, the defense. I am 100% happy with the defense.
0: Yeah,
1: it's the offense. They can't score any points. They had one defensive touchdown, but Drake May did not throw any touchdown passes yesterday, which, all right, whatever, it is what it is. I get it. They still scored enough to win the game.
0: Yeah.
1: But I can't see anybody watching that game and feeling good about their quarterback right now. I can't. I'm sorry.
0: See, you were spoiled from all those years of just lighting everybody up for like 40 points a game.
1: Absolutely.
0: Yeah. And
1: I'm sorry. He did not look good. He doesn't look like, and I understand like last year he wasn't, well, he did come in second in the MVP voting, but he just, Romero, you're not really like a big football fan, but like, would you agree that like the team itself just hasn't looked great?
0: A victory is a victory.
1: I get it, and I'm happy. Don't get me wrong, but we wouldn't be Bostonians if we weren't super critical about our sports teams. And there's a lot of improvement. And I get it. It's only the second game, so let's see. The only place we can go, really, is up. So
0: they won.
1: I know. I think they won because the Steelers are just so inept.
0: Yeah.
1: They're just not a good team. So I would personally feel better if Drake May played better.
0: I got a question. Is this how you coach your cheerleading teams? Like they go out there and they dominate and they do flips and, you know, whatever it is that they're supposed to do. And then they get back and you're like, I don't know. I think the other team just really sucks.
1: Don't get complacent. Yes. Don't get complacent because the competition only gets stronger the more you go, the further you go along. If they were to make the playoffs and play and be playing like this, they'd get knocked out in the first round.
0: Freaking Melichick.
1: You just listen. I'm not, it's nothing profound. I'm not saying anything profound. If any Patriot fan comes at me for what I'm saying, they're crazy. Like, you can't have watched that game yesterday and felt great about where your team is. I'm serious.
0: I don't know why, but I feel like I feel like if they won like 45-3 and Drake May threw like four touchdowns, you'd still be like, yeah, but did you see that one play in the third quarter?
1: But that's good. You don't want to ever be complacent and happy with where you're at, status quo. You always want better and want more.
0: In other news, did you see the injury to the quarterback on Washington where his elbow got dislocated?
1: No. I hate those injuries. And now you know I'm going to Google it.
0: Check it out.
1: See
0: like the pop out of the ball.
1: No.
0: Yeah.
1: Oh, no.
0: Oh, you saw it? Yeah.
1: No, it's coming on now.
0: And that might be I think he did. Wait. He injured the same one last season, it was.
1: Wait. Are you talking about, it was the Cowboys. Was it the Cowboys?
0: No, the Commanders quarterback.
1: All right, hold on.
0: Yeah,
1: okay,
0: yeah.
1: It was a Cowboys.
0: No, I saw a guy in the Cowboys get have another teammate step on his nuts from behind.
1: Yeah.
0: You saw it?
1: Those are the worst injuries. I hate seeing those.
0: Yeah. You know what's crazy, though, too?
1: No.
0: Talk about reading into things. I feel like his team doesn't like him.
1: Daniels.
0: I feel like his team isn't super fond of him because the offensive line kind of like did. They just kind of like looked and then just like walked away. Unless they all got grossed out by it too. None of them seemed to like really be concerned for his safety.
1: Hold on. Tom Brady was calling that game and he said,
0: I saw that. Yeah. I was watching. I was like, Tom Brady, man.
1: I'm going to ask a really dumb question.
0: What?
1: So you might laugh at me. Because I don't know anything about injuries.
0: Yeah.
1: Is that like a season-ending injury?
0: You could dislocate. Like, sometimes you dislocate a shoulder and you kind of pop it back in.
1: Right, that's what I'm saying.
0: I dislocated a finger and popped it back in.
1: Yeah, but elbow, I feel like, is different because you need that for every play.
0: As a quarterback? Yeah, I don't know. I don't care. I'm not a Commanders fan, but yeah, that was pretty gross. But also look up the Cowboys player who stepped on his teammate's nuts from behind.
1: That's what I was looking at.

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0: Hi, Samantha.
3: Hey.
0: So you're looking for Jared?
3: Yes.
0: Okay. What happened? Talk to us.
3: I've been seeing this guy for a while. He's super cute. Every time we hang out, we get along great. I decided to take my relationship a little step further with him.
0: Oh, no.
3: Yeah. And I invited him to a family wedding.
0: Okay.
4: Ooh. Okay.
0: That's not that bad. But
4: no, I mean, that's something you do with someone when you see something serious happening.
0: Yeah, yeah. Now, is that the last time you hung out with him?
3: Yeah, unfortunately, that was the last time.
0: Oh, God. There it is. Okay. If you had to rack your brain as to anything that you might have said or done or which family member he had sex with, can you think of anything?
3: Well, okay, honestly, we were having a great time. I didn't do anything.
0: Uh-huh.
3: But he might think I have an insane family. That could be an issue.
0: Why? What's wrong with your family?
3: Long story short, at the reception, we're all getting drunk. We're having a great time with my cousin.
0: Uh-huh.
3: And her boyfriend, nobody really likes him. So my cousin was upset talking to her mom, my aunt, and I try to figure out what's going on. So apparently she got an unwarranted pic.
0: Wait, who got the pic?
3: My aunt.
4: Okay.
0: From who?
3: My cousin's boyfriend.
0: What? Your cousin's boyfriend sent the pic to your aunt?
3: Yeah. And, you know, it causes a big to-do. Long story short, everybody gangs up on him.
0: Yeah. So were you trying to say this was Jared's introduction to your family at a wedding?
3: Yes.
0: having somebody send the pic to their possible mother-in-law someday and then getting beat up and thrown out.
3: Yeah, he was a witness to this entire altercation.
0: Yeah.
3: I really, really liked him. And I think he thinks I come from a family of psychos.
0: I mean, I gotta be honest. It sounds like you come from a family of psychos. Okay, so we can fix this. All right, hang on the phone, Samantha, okay?
3: Thank you so much.
0: All right, second date update on 10th.

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3: All right, so if you're just joining us, I'm about to tell you a story that's going to, you're going to love this. It's a story from Samantha. She's looking for Jared, and she's like, I don't understand what happened. Last time, I brought him to a wedding for somebody in my family, and it was great, except for the part where her cousin's boyfriend texted a pic to his girlfriend's mother. And then everybody ganged up on the guy and threw him out of the venue. Besides that, you know, it was a great wedding. So Samantha says, I think I can guarantee him that was a one-time thing. But if, you know, worst case, she'll just never take him to a wedding because you never know how people are going to act. Apparently it freaked Jared out a little bit. And God forbid if that's not it. Could you imagine if he's like, actually, it wasn't.
4: Right.
3: That. Yeah. I didn't notice that. I was too busy banging her best friend. Okay. Anyway, hang on the phone, Samantha, okay?
5: Absolutely.
3: All right, stay quiet. We're gonna call him right now.
6: Hello?
3: Hello?
4: Damn.
3: Is this Jared?
6: Mm-hmm.
3: Hi, Jared. Sorry for waking you up. Ramiro, Pebbles, and Melissa.
6: What?
3: So we're
6: hold on. Who?
3: Oh God. Is this Jared?
4: Oh.
6: Yeah.
3: Okay, so we got your phone number from somebody who wanted to reach out to you on their behalf. It's a girl.
6: Oh.
3: Okay. Your phone, yeah. Okay. Hey. Now he's waking up. Okay, so this girl, it's a girl that you know, and I'm going to tell you her name. She wants to ask you out on a date, and if you agree to a date, we'll pay for whatever date you want to do. Like, you name the restaurant, you name the day, the time, all that stuff, and we'll set it up for free just to see if you and this girl, you know, hit it off.
6: Yeah. I like free. Is this girl hot?
3: Oh, I mean,
7: does it matter if it's free? I mean, come on.
3: No, well, I'll, you tell
6: yeah,
3: us.
6: You want me to lie? Of course it matters.
7: Alrighty then.
3: Okay, so you tell us if she's hot. Her name, it's a girl you know, like I said, it's Samantha.
6: Oh, no. Capital N-O. That. I don't care who's paying for what.
7: Is she hot?
3: Is it because her family, the situation, like, her family's not crazy? She told us what happened at the wedding.
6: Yeah. Well, what she didn't tell you, because she probably doesn't know, you don't understand that whole night was crazy, and she doesn't realize it's my fault. So that's why I can't talk to this girl.
3: It's your fault?
6: Yeah.
3: She told us, like, the thing, like, the cousin's boyfriend got thrown out for, like, sending a picture to her to his girlfriend's mother.
6: Yeah, that's what they think. But
3: that's what they think. But what?
6: That's not what happened.
3: So what happened?
6: I mean, we were doing good. She is hot, and so I convinced her to, you know, send me some nudes, and then it kind of turned into this game where we're sending each other pictures, and it's like fun from different places, like what kind of background we can have, you know, a nipple there behind, you know, in front of the Eiffel Tower, you know, that whatever, that kind of stuff. So
3: yeah.
6: So we're at the wedding, and I figure, well, this is a great time, of course, to send her a picture of my dick. I'm sorry. You said we're on the radio.
3: Okay.
6: I was a little drunk. Well, I was a lot drunk when I was taking the picture. Her stupid f***ing family called her Samantha when her mom has a f***ing sister named Samantha.
3: Oh, no.
6: So her mom named her daughter the same name as her sister, Samantha. So, you know, we're all close by. And the thing is, I airdropped it. So I see Samantha like I normally do. I mean, normally her aunt isn't around, so it's not a problem.
3: Yeah.
6: I airdrop it to Samantha, and away we go. No harm, no foul. Hey, fun. I'm racking up points on this new game. But I walk out of the bathroom, and now I see this huge argument, this huge blow up with her aunt, Samantha,
3: yeah,
6: and her daughter, the Samantha's cousin,
3: yeah,
6: and this dumbass Steve, who, by the way, is an ass anyhow. He didn't do it, but now they all think this dumbass now sent his to Samantha's aunt.
3: Now, when you see Steve getting thrown out, Did it make
6: what
3: you
6: do you mean, see Steve getting thrown out? I had to join in to make it real and slap the shit out of him. So I, of course I'm
7: are
6: getting
7: you
6: in
7: serious?
6: On this.
3: Oh my
6: of
3: God.
6: Of course I am. Yeah.
3: Jared, Samantha's on the phone listening to what you're saying, right?
6: No, she's not.
3: Samantha?
5: You f- moron.
6: Oh, I know. My bad. My bad.
7: He said, my bad.
3: It was an honest mistake.
5: Why didn't you pull me aside and say something? Oh, my God, that guy.
6: He was there.
0: She's all out of breath.
3: At the end of the day, this was all a misunderstanding, and it's between you two and us.
6: Yeah.
3: And everyone listening. So just don't your family. Bring Jared back around. Everyone thinks Steve is a piece of anyway, so Jared just... Yeah. You just expedited what was going to happen anyway.
6: Exactly.
3: All right. So look at this. I mean,
6: really, I fix things when you think about it.
3: Right. So...
6: Actually, like I've been telling Samantha for a long time, my fix things.
7: Okay.
6: Think about
7: okay.
6: It.
7: Oh, God.
3: So, how, okay. So, Jared, so is that a yes to another date with Samantha?
6: I mean, I don't know. You guys are paying?
3: Yeah, we're paying.
6: Samantha, are you down to put this behind us?
5: You know. No. You're a lying piece of shit. I swear, I'll slap the crap out of you if I ever see you again. And honestly, you shouldn't give yourself so much credit. It wasn't impressive, and you're not that big. You.
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3: A mushroom, a spilled mushroom, destroyed his pants and their relationship, and you're going to find out why coming up at 9:10 with the Hall of Fame Classic Second Date Update on the 10s.

0: Patrick Clancy was on 60 Minutes. Why? I don't know. But for some reason, if you didn't watch it, you know you want to hear about it. And that's what Melissa's here for. She's going to tell you about it coming up next in The Juice. And I'm going to give you some good news, too. Hang on. Yeah!
1: Waking you up.
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1: All right, do we still believe Patrick Clancy is the one that killed the babies? I forget. Or are we on his side now? What are we doing? He was on 60 Minutes last night. Melissa's going to tell you everything he said. By the way, his new wife was on with him, too. Really weird. And then I'll give you good news. Go ahead, Melissa.
2: Well, yes, last night was probably the most I've heard anyone say they wanted to watch 60 Minutes. It was all because of course, the first interview with Patrick Clancy since his testimony in his ex-wife's murder trial. Of course, Patrick's wife, Lindsay, on trial for the murder of their three children. And since her mistrial, social media has been accusing Patrick of at the very least being not supportive of her, with many even saying that he did it. And in the interview, Patrick said the allegations have been hurtful and damaging, even saying he contemplated taking his own life and that he would have been okay not seeing his 35th birthday. And when it came to asking why he forgave Lindsay for what she did, he said he had to for his own sanity.
1: I understand.
3: I saw headlines that said, you know, killer mom and baby murderer, monster, and none of them were accurate. I believe that it was her mental illness that caused that. So I shared those words. And I think when it comes to forgiveness, I also felt that if I didn't get there, I would be eaten up inside.
1: Yeah, I think a lot of the reason that people think that he's the reason is because he has kind of like that smarmy look to him.
2: A lot of people feel like he
1: doesn't look likable.
2: Well, here's the thing, and this is what I've been saying from the beginning. I don't think it's up to any of us to judge how someone grieves.
1: Yeah.
2: I get why people are saying the things they are, but still, I mean, this man, I just can't, like, he literally came like a widow and lost his kids and family in one fell swoop.
1: Yep.
2: It's just, I can't imagine. His current wife, Rachel, did join him. I felt like that wasn't necessary.
1: That's crazy weird.
2: Yeah, and she in the trailer, though, we saw more clips in the trailer than we did the actual interview.
1: Yeah.
2: Which makes me think they might have seen that and said, "Eh, can you take that out?" I don't know, that's just my opinion. She had said he was the most selfless father, which how would she know? And that they are getting ready to start their own family, although she did not confirm if she is pregnant, but that is a rumor and speculation. So that's we'll see. Core. Ed Sheeran issued an apology on stage at his first show since removing Macklemore from his tour over his Free Palestine speech. Ed addressed the crowd in Philly a couple times, saying he's made mistakes and he's sorry.
4: But this week, the criticism was about something much more important, and I've had to take and make difficult decisions, and I am making mistakes, and I'm so, so sorry. I don't want to disappoint fans, and I've never wanted to be an activist musician, but this has put me in the middle of an important and passionate argument about freedom of speech and the most complex political issue on the planet.
1: He just wants to make music, man. Just leave him alone.
2: Meanwhile, children's YouTube personality Ms. Rachel is joining Macklemore in pledging support for Palestine, saying she would match his $1 million donation.
1: She's going to say, kids, can you say Free Palestine? Ready? 1, 2, 3.
2: We have a moral obligation, she said, to use our privilege and platforms to protect children and human rights. And comedian Carrot Top is awake and breathing on his own after an apparent suicide attempt on Friday. Not many details were made available, only that he attempted to take his own life in Vegas and was rushed to the hospital. Since the story broke, several rumors surrounding the circumstances have been revealed. Word is Carrot Top was being extorted over a sex tape that musician Brian Evans, who was a previous opening performer for Carrot Top's show in Vegas, threatened to leak an X-rated video. Although Evans is denying making such a threat, and also pushed back against any suggestion that he bears any responsibility for Carrot Top's apparent suicide attempt.
1: Mm-hmm.
2: All right, here is Romero with your good news.
1: All right, this is a big lesson here. You're never too young to make a positive difference, all right? 12-year-old girl in North Carolina, her name is Sadie Hudson. She's rescued over 100 stuffed animals from thrift stores, and then together with her mother, she washes them, she repairs them, restuffs them, and restores them all by hand, and then donates them to children who've lost their homes in fires. Okay, so she says she learned how children who experience a home fire lose more than their belongings. They lose things that make them feel safe and familiar during one of the most difficult moments of their lives. It's true. Sadie said hearing those stories was heartbreaking, and she knew that she wanted to help in whatever way she could, and she's like, okay, I mean, I got a job. I'm 12. and can't really do that. Well, what can I do? Well, she figured it out. So far, she has restored and rehomed 114 stuffed animals. And she said that she didn't even want to go public with her story, but she agreed to do it because she hoped it might encourage other young people to make a difference in their own communities in whatever way they can. Okay? All right. Good. Good job, Sadie. That's your good news. And we are the Get Up Crew. Romero, Melissa, and Leroy. How nice exam. Get ready to shake it.
5: I went deaf on it.

0: Get up to Romero, Melissa, and Leroy. We're back with kids sports and craziness. Victor Valley High School in California sat out their game on Friday night because the entire team, including the coaching staff, was suspended.
1: For?
0: What do you think happened?
1: I somewhat think I heard the story, but I forget what it was exactly.
0: What do you think?
1: If it's them and the coaching staff.
0: Everybody got suspended for a game. Everybody. What okay. the hell could they have done? Who got in a fight with who? Nobody. Go ahead.
1: I don't know. Were they protesting something? Was it like some kind of...

0: of not hazing incident, but like some kind of celebration went wrong, or because it has to involve both the coaches and the athletes. So it's like,
1: how about if it involves neither of them?
0: Oh,
1: how about if it involves the mascot of the team?
0: No way.
1: The mascot. What do you think the mascot did?
0: Some kind of like obscene gesture.
1: He was giving the double birds to the opponent
0: close.
1: That they defeated the week before.
0: Oh my God, what an
1: and because
0: idiot.
1: Of that, it's so funny. You got to see the video though.
0: Why would they suspend the team for that?
1: I know, the freaking mascot.
0: That's BS.
1: He's literally
0: I'm
1: just
0: sorry.
1: Walking through the crowd, just dropping the double
0: Come
1: birds.
0: Come on.
1: A freaking mascot.
0: Can you imagine the crap that he's going to get kicked out of him for that?
1: Oh my God.
0: Like,
1: it is hilarious.
0: Wow.
1: Your first thing, and I know you first thought it was like a brawl or something like that. Like a couple of things happened in Massachusetts. There was like this one hockey player who freaking like decapitated another kid from like behind, just drilled him with
0: a stick. I didn't see that.
1: Oh yeah, it's crazy.
0: Jesus.
1: I need to tell you guys something. Listen, my son plays hockey. He's very young.
0: Yeah, he's getting to be a like a world-class hockey player now already. He just started. This is great.
1: Not really. What I love to see Torres on the back of an athlete's jersey at the highest level, I would love it. Is it going to happen? Chances are probably most likely not. And I'm going to tell you, no, but I'm going to tell you why. And this is with a lot of these kids like that, that the parents, you know, they get crazy competitive and get my kid more playing. This is why. His life is too good. He got two parents at home. We take care of him.
0: Does that have to do with how good of an athlete he is?
1: He has options. That's my point.
0: Oh,
1: he has options.
0: I see what you're
1: he
0: saying.
1: Doesn't have to get out of the situation that he's in. I need to leave. I need to leave my family. So then he has a grudge. I'm growing up here without a father.
0: That is
1: I need to make
0: stupid.
1: Life better. No, it's not stupid. It is not stupid.
0: If he really wants to pursue that, I think what
1: not
0: we really...
1: Not with the support of family.
0: Well, I think
1: I pay for all his equipment. He needs to be like, yo, I had to play with hand-me-downs because my dad wasn't there for me. He was in prison. You know what I mean?
0: Like he's playing to spite you in a way?
1: Yeah, well, he's playing to get out of something.
0: Okay.
1: You're playing to get out of that life. You want to create a better life for like your mom and yourself and stuff. He ain't got nothing. He got a great life.
0: I think
1: a damn great. He goes to Disneyland every year. Like, what's he got to complain about?
0: I think the bigger conversation, and I think a lot of people can relate to this, is you admitting and getting to the point where you can admit that your son is just an average athletic player.
1: Melissa, he's seven. What am I going to say? He's
0: a
1: superstar.
0: I know. But usually, like...
1: But even if he was awesome, he's still... I need to divorce his mom and then neglect him in order for him to play for something.
0: No.
1: Right now, like, the whole family goes to bring him to games.
0: Yeah.
1: We pack snacks. No.
0: We would love snacks. It's funny because my mother was talking to me about this with her boyfriend's grandson. I don't want to say his name, the poor kid. But she was telling me, she's like, I just feel so bad. He loves play. He plays flag football.
1: Yeah.
0: He plays soccer. He loves it so much, but he's just not good. And even his mother is like, yeah, he's not great. Like, and it's like you want to support them so much, but you just know that they're not the athlete. They're going to be the scientist, or they're going to have the brains, or they're just not going to have
1: that athleticism.
0: Too
1: many options in life. You do good in school.
0: Yeah.
1: You need to be like dumb and super athletic and then have like a family that half neglects you.
0: God.
1: You know what I'm saying?
0: Oh,
1: that's what I'm talking about. It's like I had a freaking guest get rides to practice. That's what I got to do. I got to start neglecting my kids more. That'll create
0: Worst
1: success.
0: Worst advice ever.
1: We got a hilarious Hall of Fame classic second date update on the 10s coming up for you at 9:10. It is Romero, Melissa, and Leroy, the Get Up Crew on Hot 969, baby.

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2: Hey, Gwen.
3: I'm here.
2: You're here? You're looking for Akeem?
3: I am.
2: What happened?
3: Okay, so we've just been kind of hanging out, maybe for like a month or so. And then all of a sudden, he just like ghosts me. Like, he's not answering any of my calls or responding to my texts. I don't know.
2: You don't know? Can you think of anything you did? Do you know anything you did the last time you hung out, or?
3: I don't think so. I mean, no. We went to this restaurant and we watched a few games with the friends, and then he dropped me off at home, and I just haven't heard from him since.
2: Mm-hmm. And you're sure nothing crazy happened?
3: I'm positive. I mean, we were having fun, eating food, maybe having a few drinks and watching football. I can't think of anything because it sucks. You know, I thought we were like meant to be.
4: Meant to be.
2: Why do you think you were meant to be?
3: It's just how we met. Like, it felt very like divine timing. Like, so I was drunk and I got in his car on accident because I thought he was my Uber driver.
4: Oh my God.
2: What?
3: Yeah, I probably had a little bit too much. Honestly, I'm thinking it was Uber's late, so I went in his backseat and I just told him to take me home, and then we ended up arguing for like 20 minutes, and then he actually did end up bringing me home.
2: Okay.
3: So I thought that was really nice. So I gave him my number.
2: Yeah.
3: And I felt bad for it because I thought that was sweet of him, but I felt bad that I was like that trash.
2: Yeah. And that's how you started dating?
3: Yeah, that's how we started dating.
2: I got to be honest, man, that really does sound like one of those meant to be things.
4: Yeah. It's like a good meeting story.
2: Yeah. Because like, not only did she get in his car and, you know, think he was the Uber, but you said you argued with him for 20 minutes. And then he finally was like, fine, where do you live? That's hilarious. All right. You know what? We're going to call him up next. See what the deal is. All right, Gwen?
3: Okay. Thanks, guys.
2: All right. Hang on. Second date update on the 10s.
5: It may not mean nothing to y'all, but understand nothing was done for me.

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2: We just spoke to Gwen. She's looking for Akeem, and we got to get this dude on the phone because the How We Met story is freaking amazing. First of all, it is so this modern age. Gwen was drunk. She was being responsible, and she got an Uber to take her home. Except that she got into Akeem's car thinking that he was an Uber. So when I say Gwen was drunk. So she gets into the back seat of his car and says, take me home. And Akeem is trying to explain to her that he is not her Uber driver. And she was trying to explain to him that he was her Uber driver. And after 20 minutes of back and forth, he finally said, what is your address? And he took her home anyway. But during the ride, they bonded. They exchanged numbers. They've been going out for a while, except for the part where Akeem's not completely blowing her off. But anyway, that just we got to bring this back. We got to run it back. Gwen, you still there?
3: Hey, I'm here.
2: Okay, stay quiet. We're going to call Akeem right now, okay?
3: Okay, thanks.
4: Hello?
2: Hi, is this Akeem?
4: What day is it? I thought I had the day off.
2: Oh, my goodness. Akeem, this is not work. This is, you might want to sit up for this. So this is Ramiro, Pebbles, and Melissa. And we're calling you because somebody wants a date with you. A girl that you know gave us your number, and she would love to go on a date with you. We'll pay for the date if you say yes to a date with her. We'll tell you her name, and if you agree, then we'll let you pick the restaurant, the day, the time, and we'll pay for all the drinks and the food for one date.
4: Holy s***, you just said a lot of words. Can you just repeat the part where I can eat for free? And
2: oh yeah, yes. It's you get to pick wherever the date happens if you agree to the date.
4: All right, I'll take that. How do I claim it?
2: Oh, so all you got to do is say yes to a date. The girl that called us is Gwen.
4: Oh, absolutely.
5: He's awake now.
2: Can you pick? No, it doesn't work like that. It needs to be with Gwen. She's the one that that called us. Can we ask you what she did wrong though? Because she told us the How You Guys Met story, and that was just an amazing story.
4: Oh, you talking about when she basically carjacked me? Yeah, that's a great story. All right.
2: I mean, well,
4: I should have known that she was gonna be a problem.
2: What made you stop? What made you block her, basically?
5: Wow.
4: So we went out to a restaurant to watch football. You know, we were watching the playoffs. We went out with three of her girlfriends.
2: Uh-huh.
4: And if you hadn't learned by now, she likes to drink, and so does her friend.
5: Okay. Well, now we do.
2: Okay.
4: And, of course, they all got way too drunk.
2: Uh-huh.
4: And I don't know. They started looking at the TV and was saying that one of the players or the coaches or someone on TV looked like one of the Mario brothers.
2: Uh-huh.
4: Next thing I know, Gwen grabs a mushroom, throws it on my and yells, grow.
5: Wait. Jesus.
2: Like Mario.
5: What?
2: You know how Mario, when he has a mushroom, he goes from small to big?
5: Okay.
2: So...
5: Wait, did she put it in your pants? Did she pull your pants down?
6: Oh, my.
5: What did she... I need this visual. Do you...
4: She just... she didn't put it in my pants. She threw it on my pants.
5: Okay.
4: And said, grow.
5: Okay.
2: Why would she do that?
6: Wow.
5: What is happening?
4: She thinks I have a small...
5: No.
7: Oh, my God.
5: I didn't even think... Drunk. Oh, my God.
7: Clearly, I was drunk.
2: Hold on. Okay, Akeem, Gwen is on the phone. She was listening.
5: She yelled, bro.
2: She was listening to the whole conversation. Gwen, why would you do that?
5: That's embarrassing.
7: Okay, I honestly, y'all, I don't even remember doing that.
5: But even if
7: I feel like, it's just a joke? I was drunk. Like, what do you want me to do?
4: No, you were trashed. But I believe the that you said drunk is the you think sober. So clearly you wish I had a bigger right?
5: Oh my God, this poor guy.
2: Oh, God.
4: And now, not only do I think this and you think that, the restaurant thinks that shit, and so do your friends.
2: So.
4: And I had a stain on my pants for the rest of the night.
5: Oh, my God.
2: Gwen, you don't remember doing that?
5: She's
7: no,
5: laughing.
7: But obviously it does sound like something I would do, but it's just jokes. Like, it was just to be funny. I told you I was your
4: pants. You ain't your jokes.
7: Oh, wow. I can't believe you're being so sensitive.
4: Drunk friends too.
7: Okay. You do too much. You. How about you? How about that?
6: Oh, my God.
7: Piece of
4: I'm not. How about that?
5: That is kind of embarrassing, yeah, though. Even if it is a joke, that's like...
2: Oh, God. I wish I saw that. Did the friend... What did the friend... Did the friend say anything?
5: Oh, my God.
7: Everybody was laughing.
4: Everybody in the restaurant was laughing.
5: Can you imagine everybody in the bar, like, pointing at his... And just laughing.
2: So
5: grow.
2: Yeah. So that's why, Akeem, you can't get over that.
4: No, I had a stain in my pants the entire night.
2: Oh, okay. God!
4: It ain't even about the pants. It's about the mushroom. It's about the joke. How about I grab a mushroom? Throw it on your chest and say, "Bro, little kids, bro."
5: All right, hold on. Let's solve this real quick. Do you really think he has a small d- or are you just joking?
6: Oh, boy.
7: Well, I feel like small is relative.
5: Oh, okay.
2: That
5: never
2: is
5: mind.
2: So the wrong
5: that is
2: answer.
5: Not the answer I was expecting at all.
2: Okay, how about.
5: All right, wow. Romero, don't even bother. Seriously.
2: Akeem, would you like another date with
5: okay.
2: Quinn? Perhaps discuss this?
4: Absolutely the f- not. Definitely not.
2: Okay. Okay, Gwen, now you know why. You ruined such a great story.
6: Let it grow. Let
2: oh,
6: it grow.
2: No.
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4: Oh!

0: Earl, Melissa, and Leroy, the Get Up Crew. Why are you crying, Melissa? All I heard was...
1: I swear I do this to myself. Like, I'm one of those, what are they called? Emotional cutters?
0: Yeah, you're an emotional cutter.
1: I can't... Remember... I told you about the dog that I follow on Instagram passed away, Tucker the Golden Retriever.
0: Tucker the Golden Retriever.
1: Well, I'm scrolling through like YouTube just now and all the old video. Like he was such an important part of my day. Anytime they would post a video, I would watch it like a million times. It just made me happy. It was one of those like, you know, and
0: a dog that you never met.
1: Yes. Yes. I considered like if they were going to do a tour, like, you know how when you go to like Comic Cons?
0: Yeah.
1: They have all kinds of characters.
0: Yeah, yeah, yeah.
1: There that you can meet. Yeah. I was hoping that they would go on some kind of tour and I would go out and meet him. And he passed away, unfortunately, from lymphoma. And a video, the very first video they ever posted came up on my YouTube. It was the day they adopted him.
0: Yeah.
1: And they went and
0: that's why you cried?
1: I couldn't stop it. I was bawling. I need help. I need help. It was just so sad and unexpected.
0: Yeah.
1: And I follow a lot of, animals, you know, influencers, but animals too. There's animals. This guy, I mentioned this before, there's this cat, a dwarf cat named Jiggy. If anything ever happens to Jiggy.
0: Something's going to happen to Jiggy eventually.
1: Oh my God, I can't.
0: Something's going to happen. That's the thing with animals. Something usually happens to them before it happens to us.
1: Then there's this other fat cat named Jasmine that I follow, and there's this fat cat that just became voted the cutest cat in Cincinnati named Pumpkin.
0: Cincinnati.
1: This big fat orange cat named Pumpkin that I follow now too, and they're putting Pumpkin on a diet because Pumpkin's overweight. He's like 22 pounds.
0: You have a great idea for the influencer pets Comic-Con situation type of thing, you know?
1: Oh, that is a good idea. They must have something like that already, though.
0: I don't know, but that's part of my argument whenever somebody says adulting is tough. I'm like, are you kidding me? I said, when you can dress up and go to a convention where there were people who played characters and you go dressed up as that character as an adult, I said, don't ever tell me that adulting is hard. You can play video games. You can go to those things and not get judged.
1: Yeah.
0: Hey, don't ever tell me. Just say paying bills sucks. That's it and that's all. Because you literally, in 2026, you can be an adult and act like a child in every way, shape, or form. People will be cool with it.
1: There's a big one coming up in November. I believe it's the Rhode Island one. And my childhood crush is going to be there. And I am very much contemplating going. C. Thomas Howell. Do you remember him?
0: I remember the name.
1: He was in soap like The Outsiders, Secret Admirer. Yeah.
0: Isn't it weird seeing
1: The
0: him,
1: Hitcher?
0: Like,
1: so he was saying, in like, the guy such
0: was,
1: good
0: like,
1: movies.
0: He was like your childhood crush. But like when you go see him, he's going to be like an old...
1: He's still cute now.
0: Crusty dude.
1: Yeah, but he's still cute now.
0: I have like such a weird thing with those things.
1: Yeah, with like, what? With like Comic-Cons? Or just...
0: Yeah, like, it's all these people who played characters back in the day. Now they look like that character's grandparent.
1: Yeah.
0: And I don't know, I saw
1: Leah
0: weird.
1: Thompson, who I used to love. Like, she was in a ton of 80s movies. But she looks good, though. But it's like an older version. But I mean, we are all older versions of
0: ourselves,
1: too. You
0: ever see, like, those wrestling convention videos?
1: Yeah. Oh, I met... What's his name? Your boy. He's not your boy, but he was a wrestler. What the hell was his name? I sent you a picture of him.
0: You gotta be a little more specific.
1: No, I know, but I sent you a picture of him. The guy with the... He was, like, an army guy.
0: Sergeant Slaughter?
1: Sergeant Slaughter. I met
0: back
1: him.
0: Back in the day, all those dudes just roided out, jacked.
1: Yes.
0: They were like human superheroes, you know, like human cartoon characters. And you go to meet them now, and like they're old.
1: I know.
0: And like in wheelchairs or if not walking to
1: he
0: the...
1: He couldn't
0: like
1: stand up for a long. He had to keep sitting down. It felt bad.
0: And you got dudes going like, oh man, I used to love it when you dropped an elbow from the top row. You're looking at that guy.
1: Romero, do you know how much they're making?
0: No, I'm sure they're making a lot of money.
1: They get a fee for just being there, but then you got to pay like between $80 and like $200, $300 just for a picture. And then if you want it, the picture is worth more if it's not signed.
0: The picture is worth more?
1: Yes. If you get it signed, it decreases in value.
0: Really?
1: I, I, I, or I could be, hold on, am I saying that wrong or is it the opposite?
0: See, I know nothing about like that ecosystem. Yeah. I just look at it from a distance and go, that's weird.
1: It
0: makes me uncomfortable.
1: It's something about when it, I don't know, I could, all the Comic-Con people are going to message me, but yeah, it's something weird like that. Like you want it just a selfie with the person.
0: It's like, and guys, that's you want to go see the guy most. Who was in Star Wars? All right, cool.
1: Yeah.
0: This time I'm going to dress like a Star Trooper and you dress like C-3PO, okay? Let's go get laid.
1: I love it. I love it. And then the selfies are the most money. It costs the most money. Wow. And if, God forbid, if they see you trying to take a picture.
0: Yeah.
1: In the line or like on that, you'll get like kicked out. You can't do that. It's, they're very specific. There's a lot of rules.
0: So you've been to these?
1: Yes.
0: Are there ever like empty lines?
1: Yes.
0: Oh, see,
1: and I feel bad.
0: About.
1: Like I almost want to get in it just to make them feel better. There's a bunch of those.
0: Oh.
1: Yep. And maybe not empty, but like maybe there's one line where it's like 500 people. Then there's a line with like one and you feel bad. Yeah, I know.
0: See, let's do a radio one. That'll be us.
1: Hold on, my friend Kevin just messaged me. He goes to these all the time. It's less valuable if it's personalized, but if it's just autographed, it's more valuable. That makes sense. Like, it can't have your name on it.
0: Thanks, Kevin.
1: Well, I mean...
0: Do you call them by their real name or their character name when you... Hey!
1: That's a good question.
0: What's up? It's Chewy.
1: Pony boy!
0: Meanwhile, he's old.
1: He looks good, though.
0: Sucking on an inhaler. All right, we're out of here.

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40 was such shebang. 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I'm tryna get back in the flesh. Yeah.

0: 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And today's best hip-hop Patriot fans, I know you want to talk about the game. 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
1: Yeah. This album is dedicated to all the teachers that told me I'd never amount to nothing. To all the people that lived above the buildings that I was hustling from that called the police on me when I was just trying to make some money to feed my daughter.
2: Yeah.
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It's Ramiro, Melissa, and me, Leroy. 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

0: Once again, good morning. Hot 96.9 Boston's number one for throwbacks. And today's best hip hop coming up this hour. Music from Drake, Ice Cube, Pretty Ricky, The Game, and more right now. French Montana, Max B, Ever Since You Left Me.
1: Get ready to shake it. 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

Yeah. 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

96.9, Boston's number one for throwbacks and today's best hip hop. Yesterday celebrated 1 year of marriage. Yes, and a lot of people sent congratulations. I appreciate it. We appreciate it. But then there were some haters. 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

0: today's best hip hop. 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

It's Romero, yes. Of course, you've heard of me and you've heard of Melissa and Leroy. 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

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It's Ramiro, Melissa, and me, Leroy. Laughs, crazy second date updates, and fun conversations right here on Hot 96.9. Like we are.

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0: Facts. We are the home of Ramiro, Melissa, and yours truly, Leroy. So if you want to hit me up about sports, and sports is a big deal in Boston. Come on, who are we kidding? Patriots, Red Sox, Bruins got busy yesterday. I know it's preseason, but still. And then the Celtics. Let's get ready to go down right around the corner. The four major sports are about to all be in action at the same time. It's a beautiful time. Hot 96.9 Boston. Let's go.
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But when I'm pressed for time, well, it's Hot 96.9, Boston's number one for throwbacks and today's best hip hop. Sometimes you got to go look up stuff on your own. Let me shut up and get out the way, but go look up what happened today in hip hop.

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Live good, eat good, and please show your fellow man the utmost respect. It really don't cost anything. 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It's your boy Leroy, and I am gone.

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Of course, you've heard of me and you've heard of Melissa and Leroy. We're on Hot 969 with the second date update on the 10s every single morning. 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

0: it's a way to start off a week. Got a little pep in my step.
1: Good.
0: From that Patriots win yesterday. I'm in a great mood. It's Melissa on your radio. Hope you guys had an amazing weekend. Coming up this hour, we get Eminem, Kanye, French Montana, here's Cardi B, Bodak Yellow.

0: countdown to my birthday is on 1 week from tomorrow. Shout out to all the Libras. We are entering Libra season. It's Hot 96.9.
1: Yeah. It's been a ride. I guess I had to go to that place to get to this one. Now, some of you might still be in that place if you're trying to get out.

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All right, I'm taking a poll here. A friend of mine told me yesterday she was scrolling through her channels and saw a show she wanted to watch. And I was like, wait, you scroll through channels? You don't go to your guide and just select what you want to watch? Let me know, are you a scroller or a guide?

0: 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This is Neo.
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always in a great mood on a Monday after a Patriots win. That's just my vibe right now. It's Melissa on your radio. Hope you guys are having a great day so far. Coming up this hour, we got Fugees, Notorious B.I.G., Don Toliver. Here's 50 Cent on Hot.

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and cold. You can wear your hoodies, your sweatpants. I went into Primark yesterday and went on a spree. I mean, I'm talking jeans, sweaters, hoodies. Oh, it's the best time of year. Shout out to all the Libras. 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I was good.

actually on the cusp of Libra season, with today being September 21st, and fall officially starts tomorrow. Let's go. Best time of year. It's Melissa on your radio, coming up this

And today's best hip hop. Did you see the Patrick Clancy interview last night? I feel like they edited so much from what we saw in the trailer and the teasers. Let me know what you thought. Melissa on the radio on Instagram. It's hot. RGF Productions.

want you to come play around my way. Uh-huh. And listen to what I gotta say. Don't you know I am the man? Rock shows here in Japan. Have people shaking my hand.

All right, I need suggestions for my latest Spanish to English translation video that I do on my Instagram. It's a series. Hit me up, Melissa on the radio. I did Bad Bunny, DTMF. Last week was Suavemente. I need a new one. Let me know what you want. I take requests. 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Hot 9.

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It's Romero, yes. Of course, you've heard of me and you've heard of Melissa and Leroy. We're on Hot 969 with the second date update on the 10s every single morning. 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

96.9 Boston is number one for throwbacks in today's best hip hop. Patriots didn't look great yesterday, but they still got the win. What made me so sad is seeing players, you know, like ending their season. So many NFL players yesterday had like these grotesque injuries that are going to have them out for the whole year. Oh, it makes me so sad. 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

It's Romero, yes. Of course, you've heard of me and you've heard of Melissa and Leroy. We're on Hot 969 with the second date update on the 10s every single morning. Remember to tell your friends too, okay? Romero, Melissa, and Leroy only on Hot 969.

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1: It is the best time of year. Fall. Yeah. Official. My birthday is coming up. Football. We get like cheerleading competitions. Pop Warner. It's just, I love this time of year. Hey, it's Melissa on your radio. Hope you're having a great day. Coming up this hour, Little John, Ray J. Here's Don Toliver. It's Hot.
2: Oh my God, Jackson, can I try on your glasses?

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1: Woo. You know another reason why fall is the best season? I'll tell you right now, fairs. All the fairs are around. You can get my favorite, caramel apples with nuts. Oh, my God. Turkey legs, cotton candy, fried dough, all the good stuff.

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It's Ramiro, Melissa, and me, Leroy. Laughs, crazy second date updates, and fun conversations right here on Hot 96.9. Oh!

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